0: 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Jackson Feltz and the former United States men's national teamer, MLS champion Brad Evans here on the Halftime Show. 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Argentina leading Switzerland by a score of 1-0. Brad, let's start for keys to this second half. We'll start with Argentina's side right now leading in this game.
1: Yeah, I think for Argentina, you have to take the sting out of the game a little bit. And when you're winning 1-0, you might as well just keep possession of the ball. But I think they get so wrapped up in this, we have to get Messi the ball. We have to get Messi the ball because he's going to score us our next one. Well, then you end up sometimes making the wrong decision. And it happened 5 or 6 times in this first half where then all of a sudden the ball turns over and the Swiss recover it. So I think just being a little bit more pragmatic about their approach in this second half of, yes, obviously we know that Messi can provide magic at any moment, but we don't even need magic right now. We're not really being threatened by this Swiss team. So let's just keep possession of the ball. Let's try and pass them to death. Keep bouts of 20, 30 passes, and it'll take the sting out of it, like I said. And then for the Swiss, I think Mbolo needs a partner up top. It can't just be him all by himself. They're just not finding any success being able to break this team down. So at some point, it's going to have to probably become route one. And he's a big boy. You have to have someone underneath him to pick up those second balls. But Argentina's doing a really good job of sitting one in Paredes when they build out, and then both Enzo Martinez and DePaul kind of start high and wide, and then all of a sudden one of them just checks, makes a 40-yard run to pick up the ball. Paredes takes a step forward, a little 1-2, and then Argentina goes forward. And then it's just a little too fast after that point. They need to just slow down, keep possession of the ball, and I think that they'll walk through the second half.
0: Obviously, Switzerland is going to need to make some changes. I mean, and we'll see exactly what they do for Murat Yakin, the former Swiss center back who coaches their national team. And I think the big question for us watching it is what changes come. Is there a substitute? We just watched England, right? And not that those substitutes led to a second half goal that, you know, won them the game before the 90. We saw that go 120 for that 2-1 win. But we saw those halftime changes, and it makes me wonder if we will see bold changes here at the 45 minutes to give Mbolo a partner, to get things, you know, more so you aren't just relying on maybe a defensive mistake to get you that one.
1: Yeah, look, and you've got Okafor on the bench, plays at Leeds United, showed up with some big goals last season. He can partner well. He's fast. He's speedy. You still have Vargas sitting on the bench as a midfielder. Maybe you make a quick sub there. Maybe you change your formation and go 3-4-3. And it almost looks in a build out like it's a 3-4-3, but I'm just not sure they are used to really building out that way with the four across the midfield. It just looks like Rodriguez on that left side is a little bit out of sorts and quite can't figure out how they want to build and at least start swinging in balls at some point. And when they did, they get a set piece outside the 18, kicked over the bar for a goal kick.
0: You mentioned Vargas, two goals, one assist in this tournament. Their leading goal scorer, Johan Manzabi, 3 goals, 2 assists. He is out today. He is not available for Switzerland. It's 1-0 Argentina. Let's get out to the second half from Kansas City. Coming up next, you're listening to FIFA World Cup 2026 on iHeartRadio.
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4: 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Then Coach Steven Jackson and the DMV Trilogy look to take down the undefeated Dallas Power, led by Coach Nancy Lieberman and Captain Greg Monroe. 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

0: just dumb. Like, what commissioner worth their salt is going to turn down an interview, especially a league that's trying to grow? Like, you're turning down an opportunity here where, yeah, you're going to get asked tough questions, but they're going to be fair. Like, Dan Patrick's not a gotcha journalist or anything like that. He has more respect. He's going to treat you like an adult. He's going to ask you tough questions, but you can get through those. This, to me, indicates Kathy Engelbert can't handle tough questions and that the WNBA clearly has something to hide, which is the, you know, most obvious thing in the world. Like, we already know that. But what a bad look for the WNBA. As if they needed to have something else to make us just kind of look at them, just be like, what are you guys? They're terrible.
1: Absolutely terrible. I don't have much else to add other than just reiterating what you said, is that I actually think if there's any platform that could be a positive for you, it's probably Dan Patrick. I mean, he's not only an icon, but as you said, he's going to ask fair questions, tough follow-ups, but he's not there to get you. And I think the other thing that really stands out is if you're even hesitant, just don't agree to the interview. But you agree to the interview and then you say, well, you know, the WNBA PR team says we can't. Dude, they work for you, not the other way around. This league is a total mess. I've said it consistently. Listen, we all get a lot of stuff wrong in this business, but this is one thing I've been right on. This league, if there's a future for it at all, it cannot reach its potential with this woman in charge. I know the whole, you know, never talk about another person's job. I'm sorry. She's not qualified. She's not fit. And oh, by the way, and we've talked about this before, WNBA is owned by the NBA. Adam Silver, you had a good finals run. We got off your back a little bit. Do what needs to be done. Get this woman out. She is an embarrassment to the league. And if you want this league to have any sort of chance to grow and build off of the last couple of years, it will not be with Kathy Engelbert in charge. Fox Sports Radio, Air Tours, Jason Martin. We are live from the Fox Sports Radio studios. We'll come back, get it over to the news desk to Sager. We'll have a lot on a busy night of World Cup soccer, UFC, Major League Baseball, and much more. 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
26: 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Next Tuesday, the season 3 debut of the Netflix sports reality series Quarterback, featuring Jaden Daniels, Baker Mayfield, Cam Ward, and Joe Flacco. Next Wednesday on Netflix, the 4th season start of the reality show The Ultimatum, Marry or Move On. Next Thursday, the debut of the new Netflix comedy starring Will Ferrell, The Hawk. Next Friday, the launch of the Netflix romance film Heartstopper Forever and the Mexican drama thriller Desire. Next Monday on Amazon Prime Video, the new docuseries Murder 101, based on the hit podcast. Next Tuesday on Paramount Plus, the docuseries premiere of The Real Wolf of Wall Street. Next Wednesday on Apple TV, the launch of Lucky, starring Anya Taylor-Joy. Next Wednesday on Amazon Prime Video, the start of the new action comedy Ride or Die, starring Hannah Waddingham and Octavia Spencer. Next Friday on Hulu, the debut of the drama film They Fight, starring Andre Holland. And next Friday on Shudder and AMC Plus, the streaming launch of the Japanese psychological thriller movie Exit 8.
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0: overtime games to finish the World Cup quarterfinals. It is going to be England against Argentina in Atlanta indoors Wednesday afternoon in the semis, because England in the Miami Heat defeated Norway in OT 2-1. Jude Bellingham with two goals. And then Argentina, not exactly cold in Kansas City, won in overtime against Switzerland 3-1 with two goals in about the last 10 minutes. The Swiss played a man down from the 72nd minute on. Spain's semifinal is Tuesday afternoon against France in Dallas. And Spain, by the way, is now undefeated in regulation in its last 36 straight games, breaking its national record, 27-0 and 9 ties over that stretch. The record is 37 straight, set by Italy 5 years ago. As for the baseball, the Dodgers hosted a late game in Arizona, pounded LA 9-2, the loss to Yoshinobu Yamamoto. By the way, the MLB draft was today, at least the first few rounds. The White Sox drafted UCLA shortstop Rock Chulowski, number one overall. The Brewers took a high school shortstop, the son of the Dodger third base coach, Dino Ebel. Brady Ebel at number 32 overall had been taken a year ago, and his brother, a shortstop from the same high school, was taken at number 25 overall by the same major league team, same high school position player from the same high school, from the same family, back-to-back years in the draft. San Diego held on to beat Toronto 8-7 tonight. The two starting pitchers were atrocious in this game. In fact, according to Stats Inc., tonight's matchup in San Diego, the only major league game in the modern era where the starting pitchers combined for 11 walks or more while getting 11 outs or less combined. Walker Buehler, the ex-Dodger, was the Padres starter. He went 2 innings, 4 runs allowed, 4 walks. Trey Yesavage, a postseason hero for the Blue Jays last year, still quite young, 7 walks in an inning and 2/3. He allowed 4 runs early. Cubs won 5-3 at Cincinnati. Alex Bregman, a 2-run homer in the 7th. St. Louis over Atlanta, 4-1. The Braves lead in the NL East down to 2 games over the Phillies, who won 4-2 at Detroit, ending the Tigers' 6-game winning streak. Houston's Yordan Alvarez hit his 31st homer in a 9-3 win at Texas. Alvarez, 70 RBIs, and he's batting .315. Baltimore and San Francisco with wins. Boston won its 8th straight. Yankees and Tampa Bay each won. Yanks still 4 games behind the first-place Rays in the AL East. White Sox and Cleveland each won. They're still tied for first in the AL Central as we approach All-Star break. All-Star game is Tuesday night on Fox TV. That White Sox win was 1-0 over the A's, who've lost 8 straight. And A's All-Star first baseman Nick Kurtz went on the IL with a sprained thumb. He's being replaced in the All-Star game by Tristan Peters of the White Sox, who hit for the cycle last night. The Pirates had a home game rained out Friday night. And then in 2 games, they beat Milwaukee today. Swept the doubleheader, 7-6, 3-2. Milwaukee All-Star pitcher Jacob Mizorowski's start on Sunday will be skipped due to arm fatigue. Back to you.
1: Thank you very much, Steve DeSager. Have a great evening. Back in tomorrow with the fellas. Mark Willardy from Salam, Arnie Spanier, and Chris Plank in the evening. This is Air Tours, Jason Martin. We are taking you up till 2 a.m. Eastern. 1 segment left. We will preview what should be a busy 3rd week of July. 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
10: Daphne Caruana Galizia was a Maltese investigative journalist and blogger who spent her life fighting for truth, justice, and decency in a country overrun by corruption. 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
16: Hey there, I'm Jason Alexander, and this is my dear friend, Peter Tilden.
17: Hey, Jay. By the way, the script says best friend.
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16: 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Number one, we like to argue about everything. Driving, food, music.
17: No, we don't. And number two, when things annoy us or they perplex us or just don't seem to make any sense, whether it's something in the news or in our personal lives, we go, really, no, really.
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17: 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Jerry Seinfeld wondered why they refused to make the stall door go all the way to the floor in a public bathroom, but he didn't get an answer. We did by reaching out to an expert.
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17: 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How about that?
16: Really? No, really?
17: That's what we heard. 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And those are just a few of the things we'll explore on the Really Know Really podcast with Jason Alexander and Peter Tilden.
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0: looked at fondly. The style that we played in the group stage, winning a knockout game against Bosnia, we looked like we belonged more so. And look, it's hard to win, man. Netherlands out in the round of 32, Germany out in the round of 32, Brazil out in the round of 16. This isn't easy. Like, we're talking about a World Cup here. As much as it would have been nice to go on further, it's not easy. We'll look back on this fondly as I think the table setter for the generation that's to come. The word golden generation gets used. I think as time progresses, we will look back at this more as a foundational generation that set the table, because there's
1: hobbling around like a dope. Who's his money going to be on? I'll have to wait and see. It's John Jastrzemski, Will Hill, VSiN Weekend Morning Line. Coming right back.
2: 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One of the world's most watched live YouTube channels is drawing scrutiny from regulators after heavily promoting betting to young people during World Cup broadcasts. Brazil's Kazé TV on-air crew has delivered a running commentary on odds and wagers, igniting a controversy. Brazil's government will issue new rules for online betting platforms, including a warning that says finance ministry warns gambling makes you lose money and can cause addiction. As the World Cup continues in the United States, Nike and Adidas are spending millions of dollars in a fight over the future of soccer in America. The two biggest sportswear companies see the tournament being played across 11 cities as their biggest opportunity in three decades to put the sport's profile in overdrive and sell more soccer merchandise. With a Bloomberg Business of Sports report, I'm Michael Barr.
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1: 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I love that I got into some hot water this week. Will.

0: Monday's Derby.
1: So I'm going to probably bet Schwarber at the best number, but I will have a little share of Murakami as well. I think the lefties end up carrying the day.
0: I love it. I think it's going to be a phenomenal, phenomenal event. Look forward to it. This guy, Monday to Friday, on VSiN in the morning, Jensen Lewis. Jensen, enjoy all the All-Star festivities. Maybe a little R&R coming your way, too, and we'll talk soon, okay?
1: Thank you, guys. Appreciate it. Have a great rest of the show.
0: That's Thanks, a great Jensen. Spot there with our guy, Jensen Lewis. Will Hill, when we come back, I've been teasing these like crazy this entire show. It's time to unveil Will Hill, John Jastrzemski's poise for the Home Run Derby in Philadelphia. A lot more to do. We got a Wimbledon final underway. And yeah, World Cup semifinals in action. Boys are coming right back.
2: 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Tickets at betbash.co. 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